let's get the party started. See you at the bar, you was hardly talking. That's when I knew that your heart was scarring. Friends to lovers need a part to star in. Like, wait, babe, let me

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0: 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Just thought I should tell you.
1: Then maybe I'll hit you up, but I want you to myself.

I'm holding y'all hands real, real, real, real tight when I say this because I don't feel like fighting. No. But please quit calling them little 1 week breaks celibacy. Okay. You're not celibate. You're not celibate.